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0: Now, that's the way to start a Monday morning.
1: Feel good.
0: It does make you feel good. Now, when you step outside, it's going to be a little chilly. It's cloudy, a shower this afternoon, high of 71. Not too bad, but we are watching for a potential coastal storm later this week and this weekend that could bring heavy rain and wind. So it's going to be like cloudy, windy, rainy, pretty much all week.
2: Did you see the extended forecast?
0: No, what?
2: There's not one day that has a sunshine in it. It's all clouds. It's like all the way through this weekend. I'm like, stop it.
0: Well, we have that song. So that will get us through the week if it's cloudy.
2: Okay.
0: It's Monday, September 21st, and in the news this morning, I feel like we need some more music. Like this will be your measles in Philadelphia update.
2: Let me see if I have that kind of music for you.
3: Measles in Philadelphia.
2: Thank you.
0: We don't need him. Thank you. The Philadelphia Department of Public Health says a person infected with measles passed through the Philadelphia International Airport Terminals B and F, as well as connecting areas in Terminals C, D, and E. So basically, the only terminal this person wasn't in is A.
1: I was just doing the math. I was like, wait a minute. Aren't there only... Oh, yeah, A. Okay.
0: This was on Sunday, September 13th, between 7:25 in the evening and Monday, September 14th at 12:05 a.m. So
1: these specific times, do you ever remember a specific time?
0: Well, yeah, think about it. If you're at the airport, you're like, I got there at this time. I was on the plane and left,
1: But if I'm there at 7:20 and they say 7:25, well, yeah, I'm going and getting checked.
0: Yeah, right, exactly. I mean, if they say 7:25 and I was there at 5 a.m.,
2: if they say
0: I'm still
2: Tuesday and it's Wednesday, I'm probably going.
0: Right, exactly.
3: I'm curious as to how this person managed to make it through every single terminal.
0: Every single terminal.
3: I feel like when you go to your terminal E, you enter at terminal E and like you stay there.
0: Hold on, because there was
3: unless you're transferring?
0: No, there was a line in here that said that the person

0: wasn't traveling. So I wonder if it was an employee.
1: That would make sense. Okay.
0: The infected individual was just passing through and never left the airport.
1: Right. Oh. So,
2: real quick, Laura wasn't in here for the great new jingle we have to start off any of these stories.
1: We can finish it.
2: So let's. You want to finish
0: well,
2: it?
0: Yeah, we'll finish
1: the story, and then that can be like the sounder at the end.
0: Okay. Yes. Okay. So this measles update is a separate incident from the exposure that was reported at CHOP. If you were in one of those terminals, so basically anywhere at the airport besides Terminal A, during those hours, health officials are urging you to watch your symptoms, which include fever, runny nose, cough, red watery eyes, and a rash. Remember, measles can linger in the air for up to 2 hours after an infected person has left the room. If you develop symptoms, call your doctor before heading to the healthcare facility. 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
1: This has been your Philadelphia Measles Update.
2: See, he's good. He's good. This is on-the-spot imaging we do here at the show.
0: Scientists have identified a brand new species of wildcat for the first time in over a century, and it's absolutely adorable.
2: I want it.
0: The only thing, though, is I'm looking at it. I'm like, that thing looks like it could be mean. Like, he's so cute.
2: Most cats are.
0: Well, that's true.
2: Most cats, especially wild cats, are very, very mean.
0: But they're like, oh, it's so cute. It is cute, but like, and it's tiny, but it will maul your face off.
2: Exactly.
0: Yep. The Tilcayo tiger cat is smaller than a typical house cat, spotted like a leopard, and lives in the lush cloud forest of Bolivia, where the Andes Mountains meets the Amazon basin. It weighs no more than 3 pounds and is approximately 18 inches long. The discovery was led by a wildcat conservationist and National Geographic explorer who first encountered the cat while volunteering at a wildlife sanctuary. Now, the species has been long known to the local community, but has never been formally identified by scientists until now. Researchers are hoping the discovery will bring more conservation attention to the species as its cloud forest habitat is rapidly disappearing due to deforestation.
2: Isn't it amazing that we have all this technology in the world, all these things that happen, and they just discovered a new species?
0: I know.
2: Like, that's the coolest thing. Like, wow.
0: So I actually have a friend from college who discovered a fish out somewhere in I think he was in somewhere out in California, and it was like this.
2: He
0: like
2: discovered
0: people,
2: a fish?
0: Yes, people knew it existed, but like nobody actually put the work into like making the scientists say yes, this is an official species.
2: Wow.
0: And so he's like listed. Yeah, he's listed in like marine biology journals and stuff.
2: Wow.
0: Yeah.
2: We have smart friends. We're not smart people. I've noticed that. Yeah.
3: Yeah. You have a lot of cool friends, Kathy Romano.
2: Yeah.
0: Amazon is raising pay for some of its workers and giving all of its employees in the U.S. a grocery discount. The online retail giant also runs Whole Foods Market stores and will give its workers 10% off groceries ordered online through Amazon and Whole Foods and 20% off in-store at the grocery store beginning October 1st. The new minimum starting pay for full-time core operation employees will be $20 an hour. That's $1 increase for qualifying workers.
2: We can get into it later and talk about it, but my yard sale I had over the weekend, the highest spender was the Amazon driver who was dropping off some stuff.
0: Get out.
2: He was dropping off a package. He was like, this is so cool. And he went through and goes, oh, my wife would like this. I like this. My wife would like this. He was like, I'm giving him a great deal.
0: What did he buy?
2: He bought a jacket that I've never worn that he really liked.
0: Okay.
2: He bought two other shirts that I've never worn that he really liked. He then said all these like exercise pants that Elise had that she's never worn that were still in packaging. He's like, my wife, that's her size. She loves these. He was like,
0: nice.
2: I was like, this is great.
0: So your stuff, some of your stuff still had tags on it.
2: Oh, yeah. Some
0: That's
2: stuff still had tags.
0: That's the best buy.
2: That like, was, people love that. Because
0: you
2: want to
0: get rid of it.
2: Yep.
0: You didn't use it,
2: nope.
0: But it still has tags on it. Perfect.
2: And just for fun, we put a pair of boxers out there to see if they sold, to see if who would buy it.
0: Did
2: no,
0: they?
2: Thankfully, no one did. This
0: thankfully.
2: Yeah, thankfully. But it was an experiment.
0: But you donated them.
2: But donated them. Yeah, of course. So I'm too aware.
0: Bobby, what's happening in sports
2: gosh.
0: With your dirty underwear?
2: Well, yeah, my dirty underwear. And the Phillies felt it on Friday. They lost on Friday. Phillies lost on Saturday when one Brett Shane was in attendance in New York City. And then thankfully the Phillies won yesterday. They beat the Mets 7-2. Instead of confidently strolling into these playoffs, which start next week, we are just sort of limping our way into the playoffs. Right now we do hold the last wild card spot, just 6 games left in the season. Phillies are off today. They start the final regular season home games tomorrow night down at Citizens Bank Park against a very good Milwaukee team, and then we have a very good Tampa team. So looking like we're going to be the final like 6th seed, have to go on the road for the playoffs. So
0: they need to get into the playoffs. Like this is scary.
2: It's they're going to get in. We think. I mean, it's like 99% that we get in, unless we just collapse this week. Which
0: yeah.
4: Well,
2: Yeah.
4: Done it before.
2: Yeah, we have. The famous street Broadway in Nashville became Broad Street this past weekend as thousands of Eagles fans took over Nashville, Tennessee for a very unexpected back-and-forth thriller between our heavily favored Eagles and the Tennessee Titans. Tennessee's only won 6 games in their past 2 seasons, so we thought we were going to kill them, but no, never mind who's favored because we certainly did not make it easy. We were losing 20-17 with 9 seconds left in the game. Jalen Hurts found Darius Cooper wide open in the back of the end zone.

0: night. No game next weekend. There'll be a Monday Night Football next week out there in Chicago taking on the Bears.
1: I will be at work the following Tuesday.
0: I was
1: like, are you going to be at work on Tuesday?
0: I will be at work the following Tuesday. But coming soon to your calendars, I have mapped out what games I'm going to, so you guys will see when I'm not going to be here. Our final news story is about a sport where you can't use your hands unless you're the goalie. So I'm going to turn it over to Laura.
2: Oh my gosh, this game was wild, guys. The Union, you know I love the Union, they pulled off a 4-3 comeback win over Kansas City Saturday night after trailing 3-0 at halftime. And perhaps the craziest part, all four of the Union goals came in a 9-minute explosion.
0: Whoa. That's insane.
2: Like, that's just insane.
0: In soccer, that's insane.
2: It's absolutely
1: crazy. Our
2: other
1: soccer fan commenting
3: right. FIFA
1: over here.
3: FIFA Fan Fest fan. Yes. Get it right. That's soccer.
2: So the Union, they simply just refuse to lose right now. They've gone 11 straight matches without a loss since the World Cup break, our FIFA match there. And they are tied with the longest unbeaten streak in club history. They are all the way up to sixth place in the Eastern Conference after starting at 15th this season. Like before the World Cup, they were at 15th. So
0: maybe they can do a pep talk for the Phillies right now before the playoffs. We need them.
2: They are like red hot. So they are back at Subaru Park this Saturday against Orlando City, 7:30.
0: Cool.
1: Well, thank you, Laura, for the Union update. Mm-hmm. I thought that was a good story. They did something good. And I'm glad that you were able to report that, Laura. Yep. Thank you.
0: Our fan.
1: $2,323.
0: It's insane.
1: Insane.
0: Insane is the only word. It was the talk of everything this weekend. Everyone that I know.
1: Do we know how high Bill and Jen ever got IQ?
2: Honestly, this is the highest that I've ever seen. I feel like it
0: And when did
2: might
0: you start
2: be,
0: with them?
2: Like, it's been 5 years that I've been here. Okay. We did a lot of... Jen used to love to give away clues, like, when it got to $400. She, like, we did a lot of, like, $500 winners. So I think this is the highest.
1: Okay. Meanwhile, I'm like, no.
0: No.
1: I need to listen.
0: You're not getting a clue. Maybe later on.
1: It's like when I do homework with my son, he's like, can you help me out a bit? I'm like, no. You need to figure it out.
0: Same thing here. She's very strict. Very strict.
1: So, yes, we've got, oh, my gosh, over $2,300 to give away. Now, I think that the clue that I gave at the end of the show on Friday, I think somebody is getting it, although we said this all last week. So we will see.
0: Three different people in my life that are not allowed to win because of being close family
1: members.
0: Did they get it? Got it.
1: Yeah.
0: So I think we're going to get it.
1: Okay. Yeah. All right. We'll do it at 7:10, and then if we need to, we'll do it again at 9:10. Now, if we do get an answer at 7:10, we'll give out the new question at 9:10?
0: Yep.
1: Yes, we will. Okay. That was a question to you,
0: Bob. I saw a little question mark pop up.
1: Just planning right here on the air. We're going to go live on Facebook. Say hi to our Be Up Club. Spend some time there. 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
0: Are we? Philly
4: weather.
0: 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We don't have the nicest week, and it's not starting off that nice either. Mostly cloudy today. Going to be a humid day with some showers around. High of 71.
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3: Cloudy with some showers this afternoon, a high of 71 degrees. Now, you said the extended forecast, though, Bobby, like there's
4: sad.
3: No sunshine?
4: No, like you look at the little graphics, it's like cloud. And then rain. It's terrible.
3: Well, listen, we're going to try to brighten your day. We've got $2,323 to give away this morning. We also have, we're getting into, well, we are in fall. No, not yet. Tomorrow. Tomorrow's first day of fall. We're going to get into the fall activities and all of that. By the way, Kathy's fall activities tomorrow morning. And we have a giveaway to go along with that. We've got tickets to Eastern State Penitentiary.
5: Kathy's fall activities.
4: I just had to pull it up. I heard it and I had to.
3: Yes, they do.
4: Margaritaville.
6: I like that one.
7: Oh, you want back to summer.
4: All right, I'm going to go. Oh, I'm sorry, but I'm trying to just stay on.
3: Happening? Chaos. What is happening?
4: Chaos here.
3: It's fall. We're still having margaritas. We don't care.
4: We don't care.
3: Listen, just listen to the show. We're going to give away tickets at the end of it. That's what I wanted to say.
4: Okay, good. Good.
3: Here's what's happening in Hollywood. Hey, and it happened right here in Philadelphia. Ed Sheeran finally broke his silence on the Macklemore controversy Saturday night at The Link, opening his solo Philadelphia concert. Sheeran called the situation in Gaza catastrophic and unjustifiable, saying his heart has been broken by the scale of devastation and loss of civilian and children's lives. Here's what he had to say on stage at The Link Saturday night.
8: But this week, the criticism was about something much more important, and I've had to take and make difficult decisions, and I am making mistakes, and I'm so, so sorry.
4: So he started with an apology there. Just, I'm so, so sorry.
3: Yes. Yes, you did, Bobby.
4: He did.
3: I'm kind of glad that, not glad, but, you know, it's interesting that it happened here in Philadelphia and all the people that went to the show and all of that.
4: Yeah.
3: He had some more to say.
8: What happened in Israel and at the Nova Music Festival on October 7th was horrific and compounded centuries of Jewish pain. What is happening in Gaza is a catastrophic and unjustifiable and disproportionate. My heart has been broken by the scale of devastation and loss of civilians' lives.
3: Hmm. Did somebody say you felt like he made it worse for himself?
4: I felt like, the apology, I think he had to do it. I think we all thought something has to be said with such a huge news story it was. What I didn't like is if you watch the video, is it is very much being read off of a teleprompter.
3: Yeah.
4: So I understand sometimes people want to do that because they don't want to say the wrong thing.
3: Yeah,
4: I just thought that if you are going to say right away, I'm talking from the heart, then put the teleprompter away and just speak. So I don't know if people, I think there's been a little bit online chatter about that because it's, you know, it's one thing where you know someone's reading something. It's another thing if it's like you're reading something.
3: Yeah. I wouldn't fault him for that, though, because
4: it's just, it felt weird when I watched it. I was like, oh, that's weird.
3: But think about it. It's so touchy. He literally can't say one wrong word at this moment.
4: True.
3: Or his tour is going to be canceled.
4: True.
9: Yeah, I agree with both of you. Like, yes, you need the teleprompter so that you can't misstep on a word, but he should have done a better job of learning
3: what
9: he was straight up reading.
3: Right. I see what you're saying. Yeah. So he also said he wants his music and shows to be about unity and humanity, not politics, and address the controversy that has swirled around his tour ever since Macklemore was dropped for making the pro-Palestinian comments on stage earlier this month. About 50 pro-Palestinian demonstrators gathered outside The Link before the show. Macklemore donated $1 million to Palestine Relief and challenged Patriots owner Robert Kraft to match it. Now, Kraft and Sheeran have each reportedly agreed to donate $2 million, though where that money is going has not yet been specified. As for the show itself, Sheeran performed entirely solo with no opening act.
4: Yeah, I heard that.
3: Hayden Panettiere's mother, Leslie Vogel, and boyfriend Brian Hickerson were reportedly not invited to the late actress's memorial. About 150 family members, friends, and Hollywood figures attended Saturday's celebration of life at a Malibu church, including her Nashville co-stars. Charles Esten reportedly performed one of Panettiere's songs from the series while doves were released outside ahead of the ceremony. The coastal location was chosen because Hayden loved the ocean and whales. The actress passed away last month after being found unresponsive at a South Carolina Airbnb, though her official cause of death remains unconfirmed. Vogel previously shared in interviews that she believed her daughter had lost her way, but that she was also wanted her daughter to be remembered for the talented, you know, beautiful, outgoing, intelligent woman she really was. She also claims at one point that Hickerson pawned some of the actress's things last year. Yeah.
4: Mm.
3: The Weeknd gave fans a massive surprise in Japan this weekend while kicking off the Asian leg of his After Hours Till Dawn tour in Baluna Dome near Tokyo. He debuted a brand new unreleased song fans are calling Tokyo, featuring Japanese singer Yoko Takahashi performing right alongside him on stage.
4: Wow, that just flowed right off.
3: Wow. I'm Japanese.
4: Okay.

0: New Music Monday. Usually we do New Music Friday. Look at that. Yeah.
1: This is the second city-inspired song The Weeknd has debuted on his tour. He previously unveiled a track called Rio while performing in Brazil back in April. The Weeknd flirted with retiring his stage name, but the new music coming and more tour dates ahead, it doesn't really look like that's the plan anymore. $2,323 for Impossible Question. Ooh, we are going to do two rounds of it. We'll see how that goes. And we do have tickets for Eastern State Penitentiary we're going to give away. You just have to listen to the show. We're going to ask you a question. It'll be question of the day. We'll ask you about something that's happened on the show. You'll call in at the end of the show, and we'll see if we can give you those tickets. And don't forget, Kathy's fall activities. We are going to do
2: Kathy's fall activities.
0: And now we add a margarita band
1: every time. So tomorrow is the first day of fall, so we are going to unveil the first of many fall activities. We're actually going to do it all week long, so I'm going to release two each day, Tuesday through Friday.
0: We'll do two and a half.
1: We were going to start today, but now we're doing tomorrow. So we'll do two and a half each day.
3: Too many margaritas.
1: Margaritas.
0: There you go.
1: And then we'll have the full list on our website, but they are some really good fall activities.
0: Awesome.
1: They're all brand new. Sometimes I'll, if something's new at like a local farm or something like that I love going to, I'll add them to the list. They've been on a few times. These are all brand new. So I'm really excited about it. Yes.
0: Kathy's fall activities. Oh my gosh.
1: We will do that tomorrow morning, but let's focus on today. $2,323 for the impossible question. Pour yourself a margarita.

0: is on today. $2,323 for the impossible question. Pour yourself a margarita.
1: 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Got a mostly cloudy day today. Going to be humid. A lot of showers around this afternoon as well. Not the nicest day. High of 71. 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
0: You know that feeling when you just need a quick stop. You want to grab something to eat. You want to grab something to drink. And you want to go somewhere where you know they're going to have what you want. Well, that's Wawa for me. My go-to is the turkey whole wheat shorty. And then I walk over to the drink section and I get my Wawa iced tea. Sometimes I do the Wawa half and half. Love both of them. Now, I also stop at Wawa every day after hockey practice so my son can get the strawberry banana smoothie. It's his absolute favorite. And that's the thing about my family. Always, we gotta have a Wawa.
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1: We have a 2-pack of tickets to give away to Eastern State Penitentiary at the end of the show today. Listen throughout the morning. We'll ask a question at the end of the show to give those away. And I just want to say thank you to Josephine, who sent a handwritten letter, old school.
2: Oh, wow.
1: Yes.
2: It means more, doesn't it?
1: Yeah, it does. It does. And it's cursive writing.
2: Ooh.
1: Yes, old school cursive writing, handwritten note. And she was talking about our 9/11 show and how we talked about it. And she was, you know, kind of thanking us for, talking about that. She told her story in this letter. So, Josephine, thank you so much for mailing that to us. We really appreciate it.
2: I will say that old school and cursive writing remind me of what basically a lot of people were looking for at the yard sale I had over the weekend.
1: Yeah, how was
2: vintage
1: it?
2: Vintage things are in, and we did not have a lot of vintage stuff, but we still did pretty well. We had a goal of a certain amount of money we wanted to make, and we went over that goal.
1: Ooh.
2: So there were 80 houses in Medford Lakes that did yard sale this past weekend. We were one of them. We put our little comfy chairs out there. We put some music on. We had a complimentary water and then a little sign that said, you know, if you want something else, ask us.
1: I was going to say, just drink cocktails?
2: There was a group of three ladies that came out at noon, and they had already started about 8 a.m. And they were like, ah! They were fired up. Awesome. But we did a good time. I think my favorite was the Amazon delivery driver who was dropping off a package for me was like, whoa. Put down the package and then immediately went shopping. He got himself a jacket. He got himself a couple shirts that I had. He was like, oh, my wife would love these that Elise had. He got this, that. And I'm like, this guy just cleaned up. And he walked out of there. He was like, this is awesome. I said, the whole town is doing it, too. And he's like, I'm going to drive around and check this whole thing out. So he was really nice.
1: That's great.
2: Yeah. And then I think my favorite moment had to be these little girls that came over. They were about 8 or 9 years old. And they saw a little bin we had, said free. You can take anything you want here. It was the stuff we just want to get rid of. And there were some hair bands in there that Elise had never worn. And they were still kind of in their packaging. And this little girl was like, these are free? Mm-hmm. And we were like, yeah, go ahead and take them. She goes, I have a bedazzling store. I bedazzle everything. I will take those hair bands home right now, bedazzle, and bring them back. Can I sell them here? I was like, oh my
3: wow.
2: God. Already thinking about her own store. So she went home. She was working out, but I think it took a little bit too much time because time ran out. But her friend... By the way, her friend is going to be, I think, a future president of the United States or maybe leader of the UN because she immediately at 8 years old saw these cupcake trays that we had and we were selling them both as a combo, two of them for $5 deal. She goes, hey, you to me. I'm like, yeah. She goes, come over here. I'm like, okay. I go, what is it? She goes, I don't need two of these. I just need one. I'll give you $2 for it. I was like, oh my gosh, this little 8-year-old girl is already negotiating. Yeah. How amazing is this girl going to be in life?
1: That's great.
2: She is ready to go. And I was just like, you can have it. She goes, wait, I got to FaceTime my grandmother. So she FaceTimes her grandmother. She's like, am I allowed to do this transaction here? And she's like, we don't need that. We're trying to cut back. Like, no. I was like, this girl
3: is adorable.
2: She didn't get it.
1: 888-333-B101.
3: Did these girls have any parents with them?
2: No, they were just riding around the little scooters.
3: I love that.
2: They had their little, non-motorized, shopping. Little, like, just, you know, regular scooters. They came, they were like, ooh, yard sale. They were going to all of them all day.
1: Saturday was a good yard sale day. It was beautiful weather.
2: We had a really good time. We got rid of a lot of stuff that we needed to. And apparently all the other houses in Medford Lakes, everyone did really well. There's a lot of people that were driving around and driving through. So I will tell you this, a little tip. If you have a yard sale coming up, you got to get rid of stuff. These are the hot items that we did not have. Furniture. Everyone is looking for furniture. Yeah. Everybody wants tables, chairs. They were asking about all that stuff. Then anything old school, any like vintage typewriters, anything old, they want that stuff.
1: And
2: then
1: phones, also cameras.
2: Yes, electric stuff. Video games. The amount of people that were asking about video games was insane. So then I looked it up online. Apparently, there is a huge resale video game market right now where your people are making a lot of money on those games from the 2000s. If it's not opened, it's gold. So maybe don't sell it at a yard sale. Sell it somewhere else.
1: What was the handheld Nintendo?
3: The Wii?
2: No, was it the Switch?
4: Switch.
2: Yes.
4: Or a DS.
1: No, Switch. We have a Nintendo Switch with the little game cards. I'm trying to sell. So I should have brought it to your yard sale.
2: Believe me.
1: And hung out with you all day at your house.
2: That's great. I was amazed at how many people wanted those games. Hope you like my reaction on that. Yeah, you did. Well, if you're having a yard sale, give us a call. And you want Kathy to come out there.
1: And I bet you this is like, I mean, you know spring is like usually a big yard.

0: until mm-hmm. time, but fall too, because, you know, summer, you're back, you're cleaning out, you're, you know, trying to get ready for fall, trying to clear the things out. So this is, and if it's good weather, it's perfect.
1: The early crowd are the pros. They go to every yard sale, and they said that, oh, next weekend, so coming up, they said there's a whole bunch more happening. They're ready to go. So be ready if you're going to be selling stuff, furniture, video games, and anything old and vintage.
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1: Bobby's Town had a big yard sale over the weekend. You said about 80 homes.
2: Yeah, it was
1: participated.
2: Huge. Yeah, that's 80 cool. homes. It's a very small town, so this is almost the entire town was doing this.
1: And I mentioned that I have a Nintendo Switch. You said people were looking for video games.
2: Video games,
1: like that.
2: Gaming items. That was a huge ask.
1: I think Linda's on the line. She's calling about the Nintendo Switch. Linda, you're a teacher?
3: I'm a retired teacher. Went back to school to teach, and I have my little guy. When in the morning, they do a time math test, and if you get all the things right, then the next day you get to play on the Switch while everybody else is doing the time math test again.
1: Oh, the Nintendo Switch.
3: Yeah. How much did you run for it?
2: Oh, Linda. Welcome to Swap Shop on the Kathy Romano Show.
1: Right?
2: Look at you.
1: Linda, you said you work at a school?
3: Yeah.
1: Okay, I don't think I'm going to make you buy it. If you work at a school, I will donate it to the school. How about this?
2: Ooh.
1: Email me, Kathy at B101Philly.com. It really is just sitting in my house, and I was going to try to sell it. But if you could use it at your school, Linda, I have no problem giving that to you.
3: That would be so awesome. Thank you so much. My kids will be thrilled. I could do two at once.
2: Linda, I will tell you as well, on Saturday at my yard sale, we had a whole bunch of these old promotional Malibu rum hats that we had sitting out, and it was like, take them. And a woman came out, she goes, I'm a teacher. The kids will love these as a giveaway.

0: way. And I was like, well, that's going to make some interesting conversation from the parents when the kids come home wearing Malibu rum hats. But that's coming soon.
1: That's really funny. Yes, please make sure you email me, Linda, Kathy at B101Philly.com.
2: Thank you so much.
1: Have a great day.
2: You too.
0: Aw, that's great. Look at you giving away all your stuff. How nice is that?
1: I'm ready to give away $2,323,
0: too. Good move.
1: 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Cozy up to a low-rate auto loan this fall. So I got a message over the weekend that said the person that gets the correct answer should not only win the money, but they should also get a small parade in their honor.
0: We'll throw a parade. I got an email on Friday. The subject was Impossible Question and a word I can't say on the air. And all it read was, you're killing me. You're killing me.
1: That is the common theme. Everyone's like, you're killing me. So, what is it? Let's go.
0: So let's go.
1: And I know a few people who have given up on calling. Like, she was like, I have to go back to work. Like, I have pushed clients later so that I could play the Impossible Question. She's like, I can't keep doing this. I have to go back to work.
0: We've got dentists not doing root canals at 7 a.m. It's now been pushed to 7:20.
1: Right. Seriously. Oh, my gosh. $2,323. Okay. The question is, there are just under 50 of these. What are they? Here are the wrong guesses from Friday.
3: Just under 50 sleep cycles in a lifetime.
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9: Parents that cannot get any more napping time in with their children since they have children.
0: And then we had...
10: I'm going to say teeth.
0: Huh.
1: No.
10: I'm going to say teeth.
0: No. Nope. That wasn't it. Yeah, that one made it twice. Yeah, not teeth.
1: There are just under 50 of these. What are they? Good luck. 888-333-B101.
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1: $2,323. I cannot believe we are this high. There are just under 50 of these. What are they? That is the impossible question. Chrissy's on the line. She's our first caller. Hi, Chrissy.
2: Hi, good morning.
1: Good morning. What's your guess?
2: There are just under 50 days of sleep lost while parenting.
1: No, Chrissy, sorry.
3: The wrong ING word. Sorry, Chrissy.
1: We've had that guess before, and there's a little more to it. But, Chrissy, thank you for trying.
2: Okay.
1: All right.
3: The wrong ING word.
1: Wrong ING word. Keep your guesses coming. 888-333-B101 because we've got $2,323 to give away. There are just under 50 of these. What are they?

0: Virgin.
1: Philly's B101.
2: There are just under 50 of these. What are they? That's the impossible question for $2,323. Fran, good morning.
3: Good morning. How are you?
2: Good. How are you?
3: I'm doing fine, thanks.
2: Great. All right, you want to take a guess here? There are just under 50 of these. What are they, Fran?
3: My guess is just under 50 days total sleep lost in a year by parents worrying about their kids.
2: 50 days of sleep lost in a year by parents because they're worrying about their kids. Fran, on Friday, I said, if you are a parent, stop thinking so hard because you know the answer. And Fran, that is absolutely correct.
3: I can't even believe it.
2: Fran, $2,323 is yours.
4: Oh my gosh.
3: I thought of that just before I went to sleep last night. I thought, because of your clue, what do parents do? This is obvious. And all parents worry about their kids.
2: That is absolutely correct. Fran, do you have kids?
3: I have 4 kids. Yes, I do. And I still worry about them as adults.
5: Exactly. That's what we're saying. No matter how old you are, you still worry about the kids. My parents are almost 80, and they still worry about this idiot on the radio right here that you're listening to.
3: Yes, and I even worry about my granddaughter who is sleeping upstairs in my room, and I had to set my alarm quietly to come downstairs to answer.
2: Oh, Fran, we are so glad to give you this money, $2,323. There are just under 50 of these. Cosmo Talker Research Survey from July of this year said the average parent loses 48 nights of sleep each year worrying about their children. Fran, congratulations.
3: Thank you so much. Unbelievable.
5: 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A lot of clouds today. Going to see some showers later on this afternoon. Kind of a humid day. High of 71. 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
1: Kathy's fall activities tomorrow, the first day of fall. We are going to release the list. So we will be talking all things fall tomorrow morning here.
2: Did you say
3: Kathy's fall activities?
1: I sure did, Bobby.
4: Yep.
1: And we gave away the $2,323 for the impossible question.
2: Did we ever?
1: It is gone. So we'll see how we're going to move forward. We're not sure yet. But we will.
2: We got to get a new question. Yeah, we got to come up with that one.
1: Yes, that's what I mean by move forward. We'll give you another impossible question. I got some more audio for you. You guys know my niece, Gianna. She's now in kindergarten, and she is a little performer. Loves to perform, loves to sing. She's got a microphone. She's got the whole setup. She does karaoke at home. And I got the latest music from her, the latest song, the latest release.
2: The latest release from her album?
1: Yes. Yeah. The latest release from her album. And I'll just play it, Bobby, but okay. The one line just gets me.
2: Oh, wait. All right, here we go. Yeah. Here it is.
5: Cowboy always finds a way to leave, drinking Jack all by myself.
1: So she goes on. She when she learns a song, she knows the entire song. She knows all the lyrics. That's Choosing Texas by Ella Langley. It's Drinking Jack all by myself. Just, it kills me.
2: You gotta hear this.
5: Cowboy always finds a way to leave, drinking Jack all by myself.
6: Yes, girl.
2: Yeah. Isn't that so funny how kids don't know and they just still sing the lyric? They have no idea what it means.
1: Yeah, like at this point, she's just singing the lyrics, doesn't actually quite get what they mean, but that makes it the best.
2: Of course, makes it even better, right?
4: It's one of my favorite things. I love when children, especially when it's not necessarily they're mentioning alcoholic Jack, or they're mentioning, like, they say a curse word or like change a curse word. Like, they don't say beer, they say like apple juice or something like that.
2: Yeah.
4: My little brother, he was obsessed with Christina Perry's Jar of Hearts.
1: Oh, geez.
2: Deep song.
4: At like the age of six, he was going through a life-changing like emotional breakup, apparently.
2: Divorce, three kids.
4: But it was every single time that it came on the radio, it was like, turn it up. And then if it wasn't, it was, I think my mom might have bought the Christina Perry CD
1: oh
4: just
1: God.
4: For this one song.

0: six-year-old knowing all about tearing love apart, right?
1: I mean, he's got good taste. I'll give him that. Yeah. as six.
0: That's really funny.
2: 888-333-B101 if your kids are singing songs that they don't quite know what it means. Especially involving alcohol, drinking Jack all by myself, my niece singing
0: I think we got one in a minute of Laura that might involve some alcohol as well.
3: What?
0: Yes.
2: You're singing it or your kids?
3: We're singing it together.
0: One happy family.
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0: Cause I gotta have faith. Ooh, I gotta have faith. 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
2: My niece was singing Choosing Texas by Ella Langley, and the last line is drinking Jack all by myself. And it just gets me every time. I told my sister-in-law that I have watched this video at least a dozen times.
3: Cowboy always finds a way to leave, drinking Jack all by myself.
2: That's my little love, Gianna. So and we're just talking about these songs that kids sing that, I guess you'd call it inappropriate. I guess it's inappropriate that a 5-year-old's talking about drinking Jack.
4: They don't know it. They don't know what it means. Right. If they knew what it meant, then you'd be like, hey, let's not sing that.
2: Yeah. Laura, Alex is
5: 3.
2: 3.
5: Yep. So at home, and I have encouraged this, so I guess my bad. Wow. You know, I introduced him to this song, him and Callan, but like every day we have a dance party to Pitbull's Fireball.
4: It's such a fun song to sing
5: and dance to. And like in his mind, he thinks it's like an actual fireball, right?
2: Yeah, yeah.
5: Like he's doing the hand motion.
4: Nothing about cinnamon whiskey at all.
5: Exactly.
4: Right. Nothing at all. Yes.
2: Mommy loves cinnamon whiskey. Wait until he finds that out.
4: Yeah,
5: I know.
4: Right. You're like, wait a minute, Mom.
2: We have Beth on the line. Good morning.
6: Good morning.
2: What is your 12-year-old singing, Beth?
6: So for the last 3 years, my daughter has been singing and constantly listening to the Broadway musical Six.
2: Okay.
6: Which has
4: a lot of innuendo in there.
6: Innuendo.
4: Yes, yes. In fact, here you go. Is this one of the ones?
6: That's it.
4: Used to be six wives, now we're all ex-wives.
2: That's too funny.
6: It's a fantastic musical, but it's full of things, and she's only now starting to pick up on like curse words and stuff, and so she looks at it and she goes, Mommy, were they trying to say this but hiding it? I'm like, yeah. And I can't wait for the day where she's like, oh, Mom, I can't believe you let me listen to this when I was 9. I'm going to go, oh, you didn't know.
4: You had no idea.
2: Beth, thank you so much for calling in.
6: Thank you. Have a great day, everyone.
4: You too. All right, so my nephew would always ride in the back seat of the car, and he absolutely loved the song My Own Worst Enemy by Lit. Absolutely loved the song. Would sing it all the time and would go in.

0: singing the whole time. And then later on, I think we were driving to a Phillies game. He's like 16. And all of a sudden, the unedited version was on Uncle Bobby's car. And he goes, what? I've been singing that ever since I was basically born. And yep, there's another little word in there that they edit out. He had no idea.
1: 888-333-B101. Another one. Gianna's brother, my nephew, James, when he was little, I mean, he was probably 3-4 years old. He used to sing Shallow from, what was the name of the movie?

0: A Star Is Born.
1: A Star, yeah.
2: Star Is Born.
1: My brother used to say, all other kids are watching Disney movies. My son is watching a movie about an alcoholic musician and singing.
2: The top of his lungs, right?
1: Yeah.
2: Right here?
1: Oh, yeah. He used to get the guitar and everything and had the microphone and would like perform like Bradley Cooper. In the
2: shadow. Bradley Cooper is a good role model to look up to. I mean, that's a good idea.
1: Just not that movie.
0: Yeah, not the movie.
2: Yeah, not the movie.
1: 888-333-B101.
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1: Songs that children are singing that aren't necessarily inappropriate, but maybe there's like an inappropriate line in there and the kids have no clue
2: or what theme. They're
1: singing. Yeah.
2: Theme of the whole song.
1: Yeah, like, right. Exactly. Tony's on the line. Good morning.
3: Good morning. How are you?
1: Good. How are you, Tony?
3: I call the show from time to time. I have a 12-year-old son, and he sings this all the time. You ever see the movie Ernest Christmas?
2: Oh, Ernest's Christmas?
3: The movie.
2: Yeah.
3: You ever see that?
2: Yes.
3: You ever see when he says, "Oh, Christmas tree, oh, Christmas tree, oh, Christmas tree, oh, Christmas tree"? Well, that's how my son is with Purple Rain. He sings Purple Rain.
2: Purple Rain.
3: The same way. Yeah, by Prince.
2: All right.
3: Nice. Purple Rain. Purple Rain. Yeah, I'm sitting in the back.
2: A song about being your weekend lover. There you go. That's good for the kids.
1: Thanks,
3: there
1: Tony.
3: There you go. And he's just, take care now.
2: All right. You have a good one. Aw.
1: 888-333-B101 if there's a song that your kids are singing that, you know, maybe they really shouldn't be or they don't quite understand the lyrics. 888-333-B101.
2: 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Not the nicest Monday. We got a high of 71 today. Going to be kind of humid all day. Some clouds around. And, of course, could have some showers this afternoon, too.

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1: Fireball! Laura plays this song and you sing it with the kids.
2: Yeah, we have a dance party pretty much every day. Like after school, we dance to Pitbull's Fireball.
3: All the kids get together and just bring it in, we're bringing it, we're bringing it back.
1: I mean, it is a good dance song, like a good song to dance around the house with, you know, with the kids and all that.
2: Yeah, they don't know it's about alcohol. It's fine.
3: In the future, let us know when they figure it out and say, Mom, do you have an idea what we were dancing to years and years ago?
1: Honey?
4: Yeah.
1: Yes, I do.
3: Yep, yes, sure I do. Yep, it's up there in the cabinet.
1: Nicole's on the line. Good morning, Nicole.
5: Hi, good morning, guys.
1: So you have a son or daughter?

0: I have a daughter.
1: A daughter. And what song is she singing or are you playing for her?
0: So back in the day, I got in the car with her and my husband, who was about 4 at the time, and Plot for Teacher by Van Halen came on.
1: Yeah.
0: And he didn't know every word, but she knew the chorus and would do a drum solo in the back. And I looked at my husband and was like, what are you teaching her? And he's like, she likes this song.
2: Oh, Nicole, here you go. Just for you. Here you go.
0: Exactly.
1: That's great. Thanks, Nicole.
0: No problem.
2: That's great. Oh.
1: We've got Alex on the line. Good morning, Alex.
3: Good morning.
1: What does your 8-year-old daughter sing?
3: She has been singing and dancing to Bottoms Up since she was 3 years old, my sister.
2: Oh my gosh. Here you go. If you don't know what that one is, here you go. Got a couple bottoms. Turn
1: your bottoms up, bottoms up. Now, does a dance come along with it, Alex?
3: Oh, yeah. She sings and shakes everything.
4: I'm not going to lie. I want to add this one to rotation
5: at
4: home.
5: It's good.
4: I think Fireball and Bottoms Up sounds good.
2: It seems good.
1: Alex, thank you so much for calling in.
3: Thank you.
2: Oh, that's great.
1: We have Denise on the line. Now, I don't know this song. Denise, your granddaughters sing this song. What is it?
6: My granddaughter, ever since she was little, she hated to drive in the car.
1: Okay.
6: And we would put this song on for her, and it would soothe her.
1: Mm. And
6: this song as well as Bad Boys from Cops.
1: Oh, my gosh. Well, that's kind of catchy.
2: Soothing song.
1: Denise, yes. What was
6: but
1: the first?
6: Redline. It's Redline from, I think it's Gordy Kiefer.
1: Okay. Yeah. What is it? I mean, did you listen to this? What is this song? I've never heard of it.
6: It's not appropriate.
2: Yeah,
6: they're all not doing drugs.
2: Denise, I'm the one who's in the background here pulling all these clips together, and I'll tell you, this one took me the longest to edit. So here you go. Well, Brett also started it, too. Brett. I'm fixing you. You can take these pills, red, white, and blue. Yeah, there you go. Take
6: That's
2: these
6: it.
2: Pills, red, white, and blue. Brett left a couple other things in there that I was like, we're not playing that part on the air.
5: I was like, it's fine.
6: Definitely not appropriate for a toddler to be calmed by.
2: Also, I think we want to talk about Bad Boys, Cops. She's also soothing. That's really funny.
6: Yes. And she that was the only thing that would calm her in the car. She loved it. And, you know, aside from the words, it's quite a little ditty.
1: Thanks, yeah. Denise, for calling in.
6: Take care. Have a great day.
1: Have a great day. Man, when your kid doesn't like the car, you will do anything, including play
2: Bottoms Up.
1: Redline. Yep. And Bottoms Up.
2: Pills that are red, white, and blue.
1: Ooh.
2: The good pills. Okay.
1: Feather, good morning.
7: Good morning.
1: So what you have a son or daughter, and what do they sing?
7: I have two little girls. They are 8 and 6, and they sing Netta Toy. But it seems like Stupid Boy, I'm Not Your Toy.
8: I'm not your toy.
2: Favorite of all of them.
1: I love that.
7: Yeah, that's it. And they were sad. They learned it in summer school, so it's not my fault, but I support it. I'll play it for them. But they got a little boy in their summer school got mad at them because they were singing it and they thought they were calling him a stupid boy.
2: Oh,
7: so it's causing problems. But
2: yeah. This is for in the car, not outside the car. Yeah, exactly.
1: Thanks, yeah, Feather.
7: I think it's a great song. I love it. You're welcome. Have a good day.
1: Have a good day.
2: I mean, the lyrics are right on point. Like, right on point, obviously.
1: And then Alice, good morning. What does your son sing?
9: When my son was between 7 and 10 years old, he used to stack these giant Lego bricks at like a pedestal and be on top of them and sing Hot Stuff by Donna Summer.
2: Yes!
1: And how old are they, Alice?
9: He's 35 now, but I have video of him when he was between 7 and 10. He used to stack these bricks, yep, and be on top of it and sing that. And I was just like, oh, my God.
2: Oh, you have some bribing material, right? Oh, really? I'm going to tell everybody
9: this.
2: Show him the video. Show him the video. Oh, that's great.
9: I got to show his three daughters because he's got three daughters, and I have got to find that video, but I have it on VHS somewhere.
1: That is great. Alice, thank you so much. Have a great day.
5: You're welcome. You too.
2: This makes Monday so much better. This is absolutely great.
1: Thank you to everybody for the phone calls. These are great. It all started because my sister-in-law sent me a video of my niece, Gianna. You guys know I've played her, you know, over the

0: last year since I've got here. Mm-hmm. She loves singing.
1: She's a star on the show.
0: She is a star. And I constantly get videos from her mom. And the latest one was this.
2: Cowboy always finds a way to leave again, Jackal by myself.
3: She's going to hang out with Laura's kids, without a doubt.
0: Yes.
3: Fireball, drinking Jack. My God.
0: It's a party.
3: Yeah. That's great.
0: We did give away the Impossible Question money, $2,323. So that means we'll have a brand new question for you at 9:10. And don't forget, we do still have tickets to give away to Eastern State Penitentiary's Halloween Nights. We're going to give those away at the end of the show. Something that's happened throughout the show, maybe this last topic, we're going to give you a question at the end of the show. If you answer it, you'll be able to call in and try to win those. We'll do that later today.
4: We're bringing it, we're bringing it, we're bringing it back. Hey. We'll bring it one more time, right?
3: Woo. Here you go, everyone.
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1: When my son was little, we were all about like the Sesame Street and Mr. Rogers. And like I had those CDs that I would put in my car.
2: The Wiggles.
3: Yes,
1: yeah, the Wiggles. All of it. And it drives parents nuts. I was okay with most of them. In fact, I really enjoyed the Wiggles. So
2: you did. We had a whole Wiggles listening party on the air once, several months ago. Remember,
1: yes.
2: We played it.
1: You had one
2: song stuck in your head, and we're like, all right, we played it. And then you were like, I also like, and you just kept going down the whole list.
1: Yeah. So I remember we did that most of the time, but obviously we did listen to, you know, some music that was normal music, adult music. I remember Shut Up and Dance was like, when he started to sing that, he thought it was like the greatest thing in the world because he was saying shut up.
2: Can't say that word, yeah. Right. Can't say that.
1: Dawn is on the line. Dawn, what is your granddaughter singing?
4: She was singing the song Birthday You Know What.
1: Oh, yes.
2: A little fun on your birthday.
4: We were walking into Dairy Queen. I dropped her aunt off for PT, and I was treated to Dairy Queen. And as we walk in, she's singing Birthday You Know What. I was mortified.
2: There you go, a little bit.
5: It's your birthday, so I know you want to ride out. Even if we only go to my house.
1: Yes.
2: Oh.
1: Dawn,
2: right.
1: Oh, my gosh, that's too funny. Thanks for your call, Dawn.
4: Thanks. Have a great day. Love your show.
1: Thank you. And Rick's on the line, too. He's got an 8-year-old son. What is he singing, Rick?
6: Oh, good morning, Kathy. How are you?
1: Good.
6: This is totally my fault because the song was on my playlist. My son, when he was younger, more around like 5 or 6, I got him addicted to Whistle by Flo Rida.
2: Oh, my God.
5: Baby, whistle, baby, let me go. Girl, I'm going to show you how to do it. And we start real slow.
3: Oh, Rick.
6: Let me tell you, the good side is he actually did learn how to whistle from the song.
1: Oh, okay. Look at that. I'm going to say something else.
6: Not in the sense that the song told you to whistle.
2: Right.
1: Oh, that's great, Rick. Thank you.
2: That's awesome.
6: Not a problem. Have a great day, guys.
1: Have a great day. It. Oh, my gosh. That
2: that's
1: is funny.
2: He learned to whistle.
7: Oh, so you weren't a Kidz Bop family then, right? Or were you?
1: We weren't Kidz Bop, no.
7: Okay.

0: Like, because I know that's like, that's most often like the, you know, if you want to hear modern day songs, but with a censored version for your children, yeah, that's the go-to. My mom was, I asked because my mom was adamantly against it. My mom hated Kidz Bop. Mm-hmm.
1: I did the lullabies, like the U2 lullabies or Coldplay. Oh, right. Like that I really liked. I thought that was, you know, that was cool. Like in bedtime, we would just play that. But we were a Wiggles family.
2: By the way, Wiggles Wednesday is coming soon on the Kathy Romano show. I think she wants it, right?
1: You know, I got to meet the Wiggles once, and it was like
2: starstruck.
1: Oh, totally. I was like, oh, they're here in front of me.
2: The OGs.
1: Yes, it was the OGs. Yes. Yes.
2: Hey, Kathy, Bono is in the other green room, but we have the Wiggles. Bring in the Wiggles.
1: Tell Bono to wait.
0: Yeah, who's Bono?
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0: 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Not the nicest Monday. A lot of clouds around today. A little humid as well. Could be some showers this afternoon. High around 71.
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0: stopping at Wawa because I'm going to be on the road and I don't really like stopping at fast food places. So Wawa it is. I'm going to get my turkey whole wheat shorty. And then, of course, I get the Wawa iced tea because it's so delicious. Sometimes I get the Wawa half and half, too. That is also one of my favorites. One of the two I'll get today. I'll keep you updated on which one I buy. But we stop at Wawa also after hockey. My son needs the strawberry banana smoothie. That is his favorite. He loves it. It's his after hockey practice, after hockey game treat. My family, always gotta have a Wawa.
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1: Cloudy with a shower this afternoon. A high of 71, though, today. The extended forecast looks like we're getting some rain. So there may be a coastal storm hitting later this week that's going to bring heavy rain and wind.
2: Great.
1: So we'll see. Costco is teasing the return of one of its most popular food court items. The retailer teased in a video on social media that the item will return for a limited time, but has not revealed what it is. So fans have speculated that the returning item could be fries, the churro, or the combo pizza. Costco removed churro from its food courts in 2024 in favor of the chocolate chip cookies. The combo pizza was discontinued in 2020. The company said the returning item will be available only in U.S. food court locations. I'm not a Costco member, so I know that people are fanatical about it, love Costco, but I didn't realize they had a food court. Like, I'm familiar with the IKEA food court.
2: Yeah,
1: I didn't know Costco had one.
2: I knew they had one because I also have a friend who is a diehard Costco person. I mean, he's like, have you had their fried chicken? I'm like, I don't put together fried chicken in Costco. He's like, oh, it's the most amazing thing. Like,
1: yeah.
2: He was telling, and then he was listing off this item, and he goes, here for this. So I bet he's fired up about whatever this is.
1: Is anybody a Costco member?
3: No, I wish there was one near me.
2: But I would like a churro
3: Yeah.
2: right now.
3: I hope it's
4: churro. We were Sam's Club people growing up. Yeah, we had,

0: We didn't really have Costco near us. So like the only option for like bulk item, like if we were to be a member of something, it was Sam's.
1: Yeah, I was Sam's Club growing up. And then there's a BJ's close to me. I was a member for years. Mm-hmm. And then I kind of stopped using it. And I'm like, why am I paying for this membership? So I actually have no membership anywhere.
2: Yes, we got to ask people. Anybody out there who's a huge Costco fan?
1: I want to know about, because I kind of want to go. Okay, so you do have to have a member. You do have to have
2: how
1: a membership.
2: How strict are they?
1: Yeah, can I go and just go to the food court?
2: Right, can you
0: go as a guest?
3: Can I go eat?
0: I don't think you can go in. I think you can go as a guest, though. Like, if you have a friend that has a membership.
1: But I can't purchase anything unless they're with me, right?
2: Well,
0: correct.
2: Correction. Yeah. Most normal people can't just walk in and do things. But you are Kathy Romano. You will walk in and go, oh my God, I forgot, I didn't realize I could do that, but I'm just going to go over here and get a churro.
1: You know, that would actually be a good like little contest to see where, because I can pretty much, I can talk myself in and out of places, and
2: that's why you were saying stop under your breath, and it is absolutely the truth. You know it is. Yes, it is.
1: But I do want to know. I know Costco has their own brand, the Kirkland signature brand, right? And people love that stuff too. But what is the food court? What's the deal with this? If anybody has any information,
2: can we go with you to the food court? Because we're not members. Let us know.
1: 888-333-B101.

0: B101.
1: Costco is teasing the return of one of its most popular food court items. I'm not familiar with the Costco food court, but apparently...
2: I'm not familiar with any of them.
1: Yeah, apparently people love it. And they're like speculating what it's going to be. The churro, the fries, this combo pizza that everybody loved. Lorraine, do you belong to Costco?
3: Actually, I don't belong to Costco, but I do go to BJ's and Sam's Club. And the membership fees are getting high. But Sam's Club really has a lot of nice things and also has a food court.
1: Wait, you said the fees are getting high?
3: Oh, very.
1: But don't they run deals? Like, I keep getting like a flyer in the mail that says, you know, a special deal you can join for. And it's like a pretty cheap price, like $25 or something like that. Are they just trying to pull me in?
3: That's if you're not a member. Or if you're at your end of your membership, you can't do that. You have to wait until you're not a member for a while.
1: Gotcha.
3: And then you can join. But I already joined Sam's Club because of the fees at BJ's went sky high.
1: Ah, okay. And where did you say has a food court, BJ's or Sam's Club?
3: Sam's Club.
1: Okay.
3: Sam's Club has a food court and people are in line and sitting at tables and enjoying whatever it is. I didn't really look at the food, but the food looks really good.
2: Who would have thought,
3: right? I saw people eating. I didn't see what their variety was, but people were chowing down.
1: Chowing down. Lorraine, thank you so much for your call.
3: Okay.
1: Brett, you have some information on the pricing for the club memberships?
4: I do. They're all fairly similar, and you were right about some of the deals. A lot of these seem deceivingly good, but I believe after the first year, they will go up. So Costco originally for 1 year for the standard membership costs $65 a year.
1: Okay.
4: Sam's Club originally Costco is $65, not running any promotions. Sam's Club is $60 originally, but is currently running a promotion, at least what I'm seeing, that ends October 1st, where it's $25 for a year.
1: Yeah, okay.
4: And then BJ's right now is running a promotion where it's 85% off, I think it said, and it's $10 a year right now. But it's that one is originally $60 as well. So I believe after, like, this is the first year. And then standard price is around $60 for all of these memberships. But, like, I don't know about Costco or BJ's and Sam's Club, but it looks like Costco has an executive membership that's $130 a year.
1: Wow.
2: And so if each of those are a year, you could basically for the next 3 years do some savings. Just don't renew. Just go one, do BJ's, then do Costco,
4: true.
2: Do Sam's Club. Yeah, look at that. There's 3 years of savings.
4: One of the things on here that it says it's a benefit of the more expensive one that I have seen for Costco, it says additional value on Costco travel. I know that a lot of people use their travel stuff. My mom, and it just dawned on me too, she goes to Sam's Club before we go to Disney because they'll often have $100 Disney gift card for $80.
1: Oh.
4: So she goes, stocks up on all these gift cards, and then when we go, we know we're going to spend, I don't know, $500 on food and drink and merchandise like that when we go anyway. So she's like, why shouldn't $100? So she'll get $500 gift cards all for $80, and
1: that's interesting. Yeah, they
4: use, do it like that.
1: I know at the BJ's I used to go to anyway. You could get your eyeglasses there if you wanted to.
2: Nice.
1: You could get hot dogs, or you could book a trip.
2: Everything you need right there. I mean, talk about a shopping list. They just nailed it right there. I got to get hot dogs, eyeglasses, and a vacation. That sounds like a lot of fun.
1: And, you know what Costco had? I think it was last year. I don't know if they do it every year, but they do the wine advent calendar where it's a little bottle of different wine each day for the month of December.
2: Yes. And we asked for it last year and we didn't get it. We need to ask again this year.
1: Well, if it's only $25, I'm interested in testing out Costco. Maybe I'll go get the Costco membership.
4: Right. The Costco wasn't $25.
1: Oh, it was? I thought it was $25.
4: Sam's was $25.
1: Oh.
4: BJ's was $10. Costco's was $65.
1: Oh, that's the deal? $65?
4: Costco didn't have a deal. It doesn't look like they're currently running promotion, at least what I see.
1: I'll get a deal.
4: Yeah.
2: Yes, you will.
1: Right, Bobby?
2: Yes. Yes, you will talk into a deal. Absolutely. But they were going to give me 10 at the other place. Next thing you know, you're going to get $10. Yep.
1: Make sure you stay with us this morning. We have a pair of Halloween Nights at Eastern State Penitentiary tickets to give away. Plus, I didn't even mention this. You get a Kathy Romano Show mini cooler and two Kathy Romano Show t-shirts.
2: Ooh, fancy.
1: We're going to ask a question at the end of the show. If you answer it, you'll be the winner.
2: Yeah, I love that. Daily weather. And not the nicest Monday weather. 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A lot of clouds today. Going to be humid. Some showers again this afternoon. High of 71. 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
0: Oh, yeah.
1: My new garage door is in. It's absolutely gorgeous. And I landed on A1 Garage Door to do the work. And I'm so glad that I did. 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And fortunately, they actually just launched in Philadelphia. 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

0: forward to going to the games, the playoffs, all of that kind of stuff. And so this is why Kathy's Fall Activities was created. Kathy's Fall
1: Activities. There we go.
2: Every time.
0: I have to remember that he's going to play it and like, give a minute, because
2: it gets you every time. I see she like flails back, like it jars her.
3: I have it turned up so loud just for her too.
0: Oh my gosh! So that is why Kathy's Fall Activities was created, because I do get those end of summer blues, and so I needed something to do, something to look forward to, and so I put together years ago a full list of things to do. We have it, and we will talk about it tomorrow. I'll give you all the activities.
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0: That's right, brand spanking new.
3: And if you want to get in on a fall activity right now, how about this? 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Because she is up for Conchie's Best Cheerleader, someone who is a positive voice for the community. 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
1: Bobby, I was voting on morethanthecurve.com, and you'll never believe what I saw. Kathy, did you know that they have an article about you?
0: More Than the Curve does?
1: Yeah.
0: Oh.
1: It's a whole thing. Concha Hawkins, Kathy Romano radio show, among the country's most listened to adult contemporary morning show.
3: It's about you too then, Brett. You're on the show.
1: I mean, I'm not mentioned right here in this little blurb, so I don't know if she said anything about me, but we'll find out when I can read the whole article after I pay the paywall.
0: Okay. And so...
1: not on More Than the Curve. More Than the Curve is free. It's the...
3: Oh, they were linking.
1: They were reporting on a different... Apparently, you had an interview with the Philadelphia Business Journal?
0: Yes, I did have an interview last week. Okay, so the Philadelphia Business Journal posted their article then.
1: Yes, and then this is like a little recap of it.
0: Okay. I have to go read it.
3: Uh-huh. Well, Brett's got the paywall. He's going to pay for it for all of us. I love that part, too. Mom.
0: Do you really think he's not paying for it?
3: Mom. You know he's going to say it in a second. Mom.
1: I'll find a hack code around it.
0: Oh, that sound.
3: Yep.
0: Impossible question. We're happy, but we're also sad to let you know that you do not have to call, because we got a winner early this morning at 7:10. Fran was our winner. She got $2,323. She got the impossible question that we've been doing for weeks at this point. She got the correct answer, and here's the audio from earlier. There are just under 50 of these. What are they, Fran?
4: My guess is just under 50 days total sleep lost in a year by parents worrying about their kids.
0: Fran, on Friday, I said, if you are a parent, stop thinking so hard because you know the answer. And Fran, that is absolutely correct.
4: I can't even believe it.
0: Fran, $2,323 is yours.
3: Oh, my gosh.
4: I thought of that just before I went to sleep last night. I thought, because of your clue, what do parents do? This is obvious. And all parents worry about their kids.
0: Fran, we are so glad to give you this money. $2,323.
4: Thank you so much. Unbelievable.
0: Oh, that's so amazing.
3: Remember your favorite morning show, too, Fran, in case, you know, buy some gifts. We're here. You can send them to us.
0: But she listened to my clue. That's the best last clue. Yep. I knew someone. She said, you know, I said, stop thinking so hard about it. If you have kids, you know, you do this. And she knew it's worry about your kids.
3: Yep.
0: And that's absolutely correct. That's
3: that was
0: what
3: the ING word we needed. Worrying. That was it.
0: And people were like, you're losing nights of sleep because of the kids.
3: The younglings.
0: But why?
2: That was the best.
1: Younglings.
3: Younglings.
1: Younglings.
3: Like, no, that's not an ING. Not it.
0: Yeah, the average parent loses 48 nights of sleep each year worrying about their children. So that means a brand new question, $101 tomorrow morning. And coming up next, we're going to give you that new question.
3: You can preview it and think about it and hopefully win $101. And weather is sponsored by our favorite mayonnaise here on the Kathy Romano Show, Duke's Mayonnaise. Got ourselves a mostly cloudy day today. Going to be humid, some showers this afternoon, high of 71.

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0: Molly's B101.
1: We got a winner earlier this morning. Fran won $2,323 for the impossible question. There are just under 50 of these. The answer is parents lose 48 nights of sleep each year worrying about their children.
2: Bobby, why don't you have kids? Why don't you have kids, Bobby? Jeez, why? Well, there you go.
3: You have one right here.
2: I do.
4: Hi, Bobby.
3: Hi, Dad.
1: He's like, but you have a mom and dad, so I don't have to worry about you.
2: He just said a very funny line when you weren't in here. He goes, I need to go home every weekend. I get a $250 paycheck every time I go home.
3: Yeah.
1: What, they just give you money?
3: My grandparents do. I like when they go over, and I like when grandparents do it really secretively. Like, they give you a handshake, and then like it's like, okay, thank you. Like, you didn't have to be so secretive about it. And then they always have to do it separately. My grandma gives it to me, and then my grandpa gives the other 100 to me. They can't give it to me in the same room. Because it's like, they can't know that each other gave it.
1: Like, you're
3: I'm like, why?
1: Like, you're still a kid. Like,
3: right.
1: You're still young. Yeah,
3: right.
1: I know. Yeah. My parents give my son money. And I remember actually once when they gave him $100 and he was like, thought it was the greatest thing on earth. Because $20, you know, maybe. Grandpa, you know, sometimes gives them $50. But when my parents give him
2: $100. Yeah. Oh, man. Some good money.
1: All right, so that means we have a brand new impossible question. We'll start it tomorrow morning for $101, and we're going to give you the question today so you can think about it and call us tomorrow. So the new question is, we're going personal. Brett and Bobby are more likely to do this than Kathy and Laura. What is it?
2: We're going to have a lot of guesses here on this one. So Brett and Bobby are more likely to do this than Kathy and Laura. What is it? All right.
1: Brett also asked earlier if we remembered the impossible question before this one. No one in the room could remember it.
2: Nope.
1: But it was, what was the question again? I forget it already.
3: It was 40, it was like about 40% of us are happy right now.
1: Oh, yeah. Why?

0: I.
1: Right.
0: And it was right around when school was starting.
1: And Dolores won $101. So she got it on the first day. This last question, $2,323. So you never know.
0: First day, first round. I think she was guest number two.
2: Yeah, the second guest. Yeah. It was amazing.
1: So tomorrow morning, we will start all over, $101. Brett and Bobby are more likely to do this than myself and Laura. What do you think it is? We'll do it tomorrow morning, 7:10 and 9:10. Earlier this morning, we were talking about yard sales. Bobby had one over the weekend. You did pretty well. You said there were about 80 homes in Medford Lakes that took part in it, and you sold a bunch of stuff. And we actually had someone who called in who's having a yard sale this weekend. We weren't able to talk to her, but Laura has the information.
3: Yeah, Natalie from Essington then emailed me. So their Tinicum Township community yard sale is happening this Saturday from 9 to 2. 50 plus houses participating. And nice. She heard us talking about it and she wanted to chime in and let everyone know.
2: Natalie, if you have any furniture, be prepared for that. Video games and the early morning jewelry people come by really quickly. They want that jewelry. There was a guy that pulled up very early in the morning. I was setting up at 7:30 in the morning. He rolled down his window and he said, "You got jewelry?" I was like, "Whoa." No. He goes, "Do you mind if I look around anyway?" I was like, "Yes, because it starts at 8 and it's 7:30 and I'm still setting up and I don't have any jewelry." Then he just sped off. I was like, okay. Oh, so look out for the jewelry people in the morning. Yeah, okay then.
1: Yeah. Should we do a question of the day here?
2: Yeah, sure, because we're giving away some tickets, right?
1: Okay, yeah. We have a pair of tickets to Halloween Nights at Eastern State Penitentiary and a Kathy Romano Show mini cooler. Ooh. And two Kathy Romano Show t-shirts.
2: Ooh.
1: We've been talking about these t-shirts, and so we want to get them
2: into
1: the your hands.
2: It's the newest fall fashion hot look, Kathy.
1: We need to get the
2: Everyone's
1: music.
2: Looking. We do. We do need to get that.
1: All right, here's the question. We were talking about my niece, Gianna, earlier. What was my niece singing about? We need the line that she was singing. We had a whole conversation earlier this morning. What was my niece Gianna
2: singing? Some
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2: Alicia.
1: Hi, Alicia. Are you calling for the Halloween Nights at Eastern State Penitentiary tickets?
2: Yes.
1: Okay, what was my niece Gianna singing? What was the line?
2: Drinking Jack.
1: Yeah, that's right.
3: She was.
4: 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Drinking Jack all by myself.
1: Drinking Jack all by myself.
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1: Nice.
2: Yeah, you're going to look fancy.
0: Congratulations. Hang on the line. We'll get your information.
1: All right. Thank you.
2: Yep.
0: Thank you so much for joining us.
2: You're welcome.
0: Not you. You were supposed to be here.
2: Okay. All right.
0: Tomorrow morning, $101 for the impossible question. We'll start all over again, peeps.
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2: This is usually the end of the show, and I'm like, we got to start planning for tomorrow, and I got to start planning for how quickly can we get this meeting done so I can get to Wawa as soon as possible. That's the way I celebrate the end of every single show, stopping at Wawa. I do it on my way in to start the show, too, because I love Wawa. I have four Wawas from here in Philly all the way to I get home in Medford Lakes, so of course I'm always stopping. And I'm thinking today, last day of summer, that means strawberry banana smoothie. That is the drink I had all summer long, and I'm going to let summer last and feel like it's lasting a little bit longer than one more day. I'm getting that Wawa strawberry banana smoothie today. Gotta have a Wawa.

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0: Congratulations to Fran from Turnersville, New Jersey. She won $2,323 this morning on the Kathy Romano Show. Here's the audio from earlier. There are just under 50 of these. What are they, Fran?
1: My guess is just under 50 days total sleep lost in a year by parents worrying about their kids.
0: Fran, on Friday, I said, if you are a parent, stop thinking so hard because you know the answer. And Fran, that is absolutely correct.
1: I can't even believe it.
0: Fran, $2,323 is yours.
2: Oh, my gosh.
1: I thought of that just before I went to sleep last night. I thought, because of your clue, what do parents do? This is obvious. And all parents worry about their kids.
0: Fran, we are so glad to give you this money. $2,323.
1: Thank you.

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What day do adults dread the most? So a third of adults say that they dread going to the dentist. I don't mind going to the dentist. I like having clean teeth. The second most dreaded day is Monday, yes, followed by tax day. That's my most dreaded day. I cannot stand doing my taxes. And then last is the last day of summer, which is today. Oh no, two of the most dreaded days fall on the same day, Monday and the last day of summer. But that means tomorrow, first day of fall, and Kathy's fall activities on the Kathy Romano Show.

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Today, we've got cloudy conditions with a shower this afternoon, a high of 71 degrees. 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

Today is the last day of summer. It's actually one of the most dreaded days. Adults dread the last day of summer. That was actually why Kathy's Fall Activities was created, because I needed something to do in the fall. I got depressed a little bit after summer was over. So tomorrow morning, the first day of fall, we will release Kathy's Fall Activities list 2026. So make sure you're listening tomorrow morning, 6 to 10.

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0: We got a winner to the impossible question this morning. Congratulations to Fran. Here is the call from earlier.
1: There are just under 50 of these. What are they, Fran?
2: My guess is just under 50 days total sleep lost in a year by parents worrying about their kids.
1: Fran, on Friday, I said, if you are a parent, stop thinking so hard because you know the answer. And Fran, that is absolutely correct.
2: I can't even believe it.
1: Fran, $2,323 is yours.
2: Oh my gosh. I thought of that just before I went to sleep last night. I thought, because of your clue, what do parents do? This is obvious. And all parents worry about their kids.
1: Fran, we are so glad to give you this money. $2,323.
2: Thank you so much. Unbelievable.

0: Weather is brought to you by the National Liberty Museum. Today, cloudy with a shower this afternoon, a high of 71 degrees. 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

Tomorrow morning on the Kathy Romano Show, we will have a pair of tickets to Halloween Nights at Eastern State Penitentiary to give away. And don't forget, we're starting all over with the impossible question. Brand new question for $101. Brett and Bobby are more likely to do this than Kathy and Laura. What is it? We'll do two rounds of it tomorrow morning. Thanks so much for joining me all morning long. Bill will take you through the afternoon. Have a great day.

Where is the money? Fran from Turnersville has it. $2,323 this morning. She answered the impossible question correctly. There are under 50 of these. What are they? Nights of sleep you lose worrying about your child every year. Brand new IQ tomorrow, right here on The Beat.

Richard Marks on the Bee. Hey, it's Bill. Happy Monday. A couple things you can win this afternoon from me. All right, a little bit after 3 o'clock, a pair of tickets to go to Halloween Nights at Eastern State Penn, and then Dan and Shay tickets a little bit after 5. Huntricks, Golden, Phillies B101.

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Fleetwood Mac on Philly's B101. Happy Monday. I have to ask you, did the Eagles give you the Sunday scaries again? Pretty good at it, really. But win is a win, I suppose. It's Rihanna now, the big.

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Fallen. Well, Fran from Turnersville fell into a lot of money. 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

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It is also National Miniature Golf Day, and that's the best way to get your kids involved in the game. 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

NSYNC on the Be Happy Monday. Some things you can win this afternoon from us. A pair of tickets to go see Halloween Nights at Eastern State Penn. Always fun there. 1 hour from now, a little bit after 3 o'clock. Then after 5, if you like tequila, not talking about the spirit or the drink. I'm talking about the song from Dan and Shay. I've got Dan and Shay tickets coming up a little after 5.

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Whitney, I have nothing. Fran from Turnersville has something, all right. $2,323. She won the impossible question jackpot this morning on the Kathy Romano Show. There are under 50 of these. What are they? The answer, nights of sleep you lose worrying about your child every year. Those kids will keep you up at night, for sure. It's a brand new IQ worth $101 tomorrow. Right here on the B.

All right. What is the fastest growing job industry in the U.S.? According to new statistics, nurse practitioner. It's not easy, though. I mean, you're practically a doctor, really. Solar panel installer, which my neighbor is, by the way. I think he does pretty well for himself. I'm just saying. Tina Turner on the beat.

0: And weather is sponsored by Uber. Partly sunny skies today. Not seeing any rain in the forecast for this afternoon with a high around 70.
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The Weekend on the B. Well, guess what is back in Philly? Halloween nights at Eastern State Penitentiary. Coming up very shortly, a little bit after 3 o'clock, your chance to win a pair of tickets right here on the B. So listen for your cue to call. Love Eastern State Pen for Halloween.

0: Well, happy last day of summer. Yeah, fall is tomorrow. Halloween right around the corner, and what is better than Halloween nights at Eastern State Penitentiary, guys? It is awesome. It's haunted houses, historical tours. I love the Al Capone cell. It always freaks me out. Anyway, I've got a pair of tickets you can win right now. Caller 10, you got it. 888-333-B101. 888-333-B101. Good luck.
1: Now and then I think of when we were together. Like when you said you felt so happy.

0: Hi, B101, who is this?
1: This is Aaron. How are you doing today? Happy Monday.
0: Oh, happy Monday to you, Aaron. You're in a good mood, so it's a pretty good day for you so far?
1: It is so far. It sounds like it might be even better today.
0: Well, you're assuming that you're caller 10, and your assumption is correct, sir. Congratulations.
1: Ah, sweet. Thank you so much. I appreciate it.
0: Of course, Aaron. Listen, you're going to have a great time. This is so much fun. 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Go to HalloweenNights.org. Have yourself a great time, Aaron, okay?
1: Thank you so much. I'm looking forward to that Al Capone cell. That always intrigues me the most.
0: I'm telling you, I go to it every... I can hear Al Capone in that cell. I really can. All right, well, listen, hang on. I'll grab all your information, okay?
1: Of course. Thank you so much.
0: You got it, Aaron. Guys, don't forget, a little bit after 3 o'clock, your chance to win these tickets too, right here on The Beat.

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5: 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Let me ask you, was your first thought concerned about your roof? Listen, I've been there. It's not a great feeling. It really isn't. It's too important to put off and

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under 50 of these, what are they? 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
1: A little bit of sunshine today, low humidity, highs in the low to mid 70s.
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Olivia Dean on the B. So what day do you dread the most? Is it Monday? Well, according to USA Today, it is the second most dreaded day, followed by Tax Day and the last day of summer, which, oh, by the way, is today. But the number one day we all dread the most, you know, according to the survey, the dentist chair. How about? I've got some dentist friends out there listening, so you're doing good work. Keep it up. All right. I got to pay a visit. It's Mr. Now on the B.

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Simple Minds on the V, guys. If you like Dan and Shay, quite the duo there, a country duo. 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
10: And weather is sponsored by Uber. Partly sunny skies today. Not seeing any rain in the forecast for this afternoon with a high around 70.
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The Fugees on the visa. That ground stop at Philadelphia International Airport has been lifted. Apparently there was that cut cable, but a lot of delays still remain. So if you know somebody who's flying out, they got to hang in there. It's Walk the Moon on the Beats.

treats you better, and I'm sure Fran from Turnersville will treat herself quite well after winning the impossible question this morning on the Kathy Romano Show, guys. $2,323. Wow. There are under 50 of these. What are they? So many close answers. She got it right. Nights of sleep you lose worrying about your child every year. 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
6: 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Some sunshine today, breezy, low humidity with highs in the low to mid 70s.
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0: Oh, crossover country. Shibuzi on the beat. Speaking of which, Dan and Shay, a great duo, phenomenal singers. Their Young Tour is coming to the Man, October 10th, guys. And in just a little bit, shade after 5 o'clock, your chance to win a pair of tickets right here on the beat.
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1: Hi, this is Carol.
0: Carol, where are you calling from today?
1: Lincoln University.
0: Lincoln University, all right. Good Monday so far for you?
1: Yeah, great day.
0: Okay, great day. Well, we like to hear that. It's the last day of summer, after all. It really is.
1: Yeah.
0: But listen, I have some exciting news for you. You are caller number 10 for these Dan and Shay tickets. Congratulations.
1: Oh, my God. Thank you so much. That's awesome.
0: Of course. Yeah, it's going to be a great show. Dan and Shay, fantastic duo. The Young Tour is coming to the TD Pavilion at Highmark Man on October 10th, courtesy of Live Nation. 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You got yourself a pair, so have a great time.
1: Oh, my God. Thank you so much.
0: You got it. Listen, hang on. We'll get all your information, okay?
1: Okay. Thank you.
0: And, guys, make sure you listen tomorrow a little after 5 o'clock for your chance to win, too, right here on The Beacon.

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Well, today's the wrong day to travel. At the international airport, several hours shut down. They had that ground stop because of that cut cable issue. So a lot of delays still remain heading in, heading out.

The Police on Philly's B101. Well, somebody finally got the massive jackpot for the impossible question on the Kathy Romano show. And that honor went to Fran from Turnersville, $2,323. There are under 50 of these. What are they? And it's nights of sleep you lose worrying about your child each and every year. All new IQ tomorrow, right here on the B.

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6: 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Well, after a beautiful Monday, have a chance of rain tonight. Tomorrow, rain likely with highs in the low to mid-60s. 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

for most people is the day you have to sit in that chair and go to the dentist. 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

is the final day of summer officially because fall arrives tomorrow. Now, it doesn't actually get here until a little bit after 8 o'clock. 8:04 it officially arrives. So you got most of tomorrow in the summertime. But it's not going to feel that way, guys. It's going to be like 60 and rainy. Very fall-like, actually. We've got a guide on our website, b101philly.com/fall. 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

0: kiss.
1: The weather is sponsored by Uber. Chance of rain overnight tonight. Tomorrow, rain likely with highs in the low to mid 60s.
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Aerosmith and Crazy. I'm sure the Eagles driving you crazy on a Sunday. Last second win against the Commanders last week. And, of course, we know what happened yesterday. So they're not making it easy on hearts in the Delaware Valley for sure. But next up, the Bears. I think the Bears are going to be without their starting quarterback.

Biebs on the B. And once again, we have to congratulate Fran from Turnersville, who won $2,323 with the impossible question on the Kathy Romano show this morning. There are under 50 of these. What are they? So many close answers, guys, but she nailed it. Nights of sleep, you lose worrying about your child each and every year. So an all-new IQ worth 101 tomorrow right here on the B.

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MJ, beat it. That's what I'm going to do. 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It's the Giants against the Rams. 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